0: 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Today's mantra is from Lao Tzu.
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0: connections. We don't use any social media. Here there are no likes button to validate what you like, and we are simply improvising every day. I wish you a lovely morning, afternoon, evening or night, and I will wait for you tomorrow, the last day of this first week of September. Tomorrow, Friday, it will be again another episode of Diffuso Chile. I have a call right now with Patricio Argomedo, and I wish you all the best. I will upload this radio show on my SoundCloud, and remember my name Wolo, which means we only live once. Be kind, because it's free, and we need more kindness in this society, especially in these days. I love you so much, guys. Enjoy your life. Be happy.
1: Today's mantra: when I let go of what I am, I become what I may be. Lao Tzu. MTW.AE, 100% underground music and consciousness, with 432 hertz healing frequencies, pure medicine for your soul.

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Yes, the bad times in life is like a telephone. You never know when it's a go ring. But when it ring, just pick it up and receive. When you finish, put down the receiver and carry on, 'cause the sun will always shine.